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0: Übermorgen am Donnerstag, da wird es zumindest zeitweise wieder sonnig.
1: Ellie is fine, the sun shines most of the time. And the feeling is laid back. Palm trees grow and rents are low, but you know, keep thinking.

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Well, except for the names and a few other changes, if you talk about me,

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Carry on, carry on. With darkness all about, you want to scream and shout.

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